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0: 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All that and more with me steering the ship, your charming, funny and handsome host. And it's not just my mum saying that, I promise. Mid-mornings with me, Owen Adams. Don't miss it. In Demand
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0: 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I am just here. Finish your day off with me. It's Pete Price, In Demand Decades, 10 o'clock till 1 in the morning.
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0: Dance the Night Away. It's In Demand Decades Breakfast with Sitting and Volvo. It's Adam and Jen with you. We play you Liverpool's best songs ever. We've got Cyndi Lauper, Girls Just Want to Have Fun, coming up after Salt and Pepper, who will be pushing it in just a second. Before Salt and Pepper, though, it's a three-word Wednesday. Three words that describe you right now. Jen, go.
1: Midweek slump.
0: Midweek slump.
1: I said that with more energy than I'm feeling. Yeah, I'm trying to out-slump myself.
0: Okay, you almost out-slumped yourself. Mine is mouth is struggling.
2: That's just every day, isn't
0: it? Yeah, that is most days. But mouth, I feel really sort of tight.
2: We could do some mouth warm-ups.

0: Princess, new sensation. Cinema Decades, Brekkie with Sin of Ovo. How are ya? Tadam and Gemini, Wednesday morning, flying through the week. We play Liverpool's best songs ever. And we've got Culture Club, your favourite Culture Club song on the way, Gem.
1: Do you really want to hurt me?
0: Yes, it's coming up in the next 10. Duran Duran, we've also got one of your favourites from them.
1: Hungry Like the Wolf.
0: Yes, that's the one. And we've got your favourite Four Tops tune coming up next.
1: Loco and Acapulco.
0: Boom, it's all on the way.
2: What are you doing this weekend between 6 and 10 in the morning? 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
1: brekkie with Adam and Jem, with Sitna Volvo Chester and Warrington for all of your Volvo needs.

0: First, we're sitting a Volvo that was released in a fantastic year, Jem.
1: Oh, God. 1982, because that's when you were born.
0: Boom! When he arrived. When he graced the world with his... Anyway, I'm going to shut up.
1: Please do.
0: It's Adam and Jem with you. It's Intermarché Decades. Brekkie was sitting a Volvo. I say, Jem, I mean the weird news hound at this hour. She sniffs out another weird news story. What's it about?
1: It's about a man known as the Drone Ranger.
0: Okay, we'll hear all about the Drone Ranger after Tears for Fears and Toto in Africa, which is on the way. It's Intermarché Decades.

0: and Toto, it's Inamon Decades. Brecky with Sinner Volvo. How are we doing? It's Adam and Jem with you. It's Wednesday morning. So, Jem, you are the weird news hander this hour, and you've sniffed out another weird news story. You called it, it's a story about the Drone Ranger.
1: Yeah, so this is a man called Michael from New Jersey who is known as the Drone Ranger because he's taking his drone out to do something brilliant. He's my new favourite person in the whole world.
0: If it's something brilliant, is it film you from afar? And then do some sort
1: of... God, amazing, with a drone.
0: Yeah, filming you.
1: No, but I might message him.
0: If I'm being serious, is it looking for lost things?
1: It is lost pets.
0: Lost pets.
1: He's flying his drone every night to find lost pets to reunite them with their owners. And then he doesn't charge them. I love him so much. And then a puppy called Shade had been missing for 27 hours. And the Drone Ranger found him in 41 minutes.
0: Oh, well
1: what
0: done,
1: a great
0: Drone
1: man.
0: Ranger. What a hero.
1: He's reunited 122 pets with their families for free.
0: Netflix need to do a documentary.
1: I agree.
0: Or a proper TV show. Like Dog the Bounty Hunter, except for it's actually a dog hunter and he finds dogs.
1: Yes!
0: Level 42, Lessons in Love right now. Cinema Decades.

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1: brekkie with Adam and Jem, with Sitna Volvo Chester and Warrington for all of your Volvo needs.

0: Piano Man hitting the spot this Wednesday morning. How are we? We hope you're okay. It's Adam and Jen with you. It's In Demand Decades Brekkie with Sit in a Volvo.
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0: Right, Wednesday morning. What's your three-word Wednesday, Jem?
3: Midweek slump.
0: Midweek slump. Oh, I could tell you do look a bit slumpy.
3: I know.
0: Mine is mouth is struggling.
3: As just demonstrated there. Well done. Well done.
0: Mouth is struggling. Need to do the warm-up exercises.
3: That might be enough.
0: Okay. For you, it might be. For me, I need another 5 minutes. So here I go.
3: Let's do that with the songs playing, shall we?
0: This is brilliant. It's David Gray, Babylon. What was the album?
3: Oh, White Ladder.
0: Yes, what an album. Everybody had it, didn't they? I think my dad bought it and one of my brothers bought it. We were like, why have you both bought it, you idiots? We love it. And it was a cracker.
4: Friday.

0: 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It's In Demand Decades Breakfast with Sitna Volvo. 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
3: Hi to Mike and all the gang down at Sitna Volvo in Warrington and Chester. So we went to the Chester dealership yesterday to meet Mike, see everyone, have a little look around. Adam, favourite thing about Sitna in Chester?
0: Oh, my favourite thing. The coffee was amazing. The snacks were incredible. Also, being able to see the cars being worked on. That was really, really cool.
3: That's three things.
0: The EX60, which is the brand new Volvo, that was beautiful. Oh, yeah, it was one of the most beautiful cars I've ever seen.
3: The only thing was, I managed to get in, but I couldn't. It's like so new and fancy, I couldn't actually work out
0: how to get out again.
3: I couldn't. It didn't have like an old school handle. It was obviously some swanky button that you pressed, and Adam had to release me from the car. My favourite thing is that dogs are not only welcome, dogs are encouraged. So they've actually got doggy treats and dog bowls and everything. So you can take your dog in. Me and Dolly are going to go for a day out.
0: Yeah, well, do it, definitely. I mean, actually, I'm going to take back everything I said is my favourite thing. I think it's the smiles and the happy faces. I thought they were all so lovely.
3: I thought you were going to say the smell, because the smell when you walk in there, that new car smell, beautiful.
0: Yeah. No, absolutely fantastic. Go down to see Mike and the gang at Sitna Volvo Chester. You can also go to the Warrington branch as well.
3: And you can find out more about them on socials at Sitna Volvo. That's S-Y-T-N-E-R.
0: A best song ever made in Liverpool on the way. The Beatles, Lady Madonna coming up right now. It's Shabaranks, Mr. Loverman. Love.

0: Lady Madonna, best song ever made in Liverpool. It's in about decades. They were filming again down Menlove Avenue. We could see some very old cars, a man on an old bicycle as well, and there was a lot of activity. It was pretty cool.
1: You've got front row seats, haven't you?
0: We do. We can watch from our window into almost John Lennon's family home.
1: Love that.
0: On the way, Phil Collins, Two Hearts, Amy Grant, Baby Baby, and we'll also do Eurythmics, Sweet Dreams Are Made of This, in the next 15 on In Demand Decades.
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0: Problems out on the motorways this morning. The M62 eastbound is partially blocked because of an obstruction. We've got queuing traffic from Junction 7 Rainhill Stoops to 8 Burton Wood. All traffic's being temporarily held right now on the M6 and it's stationary because of an accident. This is southbound from Junction 22 Winnick to Junction 21A Croft Interchange, and also Fernhill Road both ways is closed still due to fire services activity from Burnie Avenue to Aintree Road.
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0: Phil Collins, Two Hearts. Sounding great across Liverpool and the North West. 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Eurythmics. Sweet dreams are made of this. What a tune it plays next.
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0: Oh, are you one of those, Jem, who will go, where has the year gone? It's the 6th of October. Isn't time flying by?
3: You say that every day.
0: Yeah. But are you like me, thinking that time is flying by?
3: It is going quite quick, yeah.
0: Yes, well, it's official. Earth's days are getting shorter every year, new study is revealed. Yeah, there's a hidden force deep inside the Earth that has been changing the length of our days for decades. And it's all to do with the solid inner core and its rocky mantle. And apparently that can alter the length of the days, and they've been getting quicker and quicker. So if you do say, oh my God, life seems to be going quicker, it officially is! So make the most of the time you have left.
3: I was going to say, I don't feel like this is a positive thing.
0: Cram everything in today, because who knows what will happen tomorrow.
3: Perfect.
0: It's Eurythmics, Sweet Dreams. It's In Demand Decades.

0: Mr. Mister, Broken Wings on In Demand Decades Breakfast with Sit and Volvo. What do? Well, we play you Liverpool's best songs ever. On the way, Go West, King of Wishful Thinking. Also going to play you Aswad and Shine in the next five.
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3: Good morning to all of the gang down at the DT Hughes Group, doing brilliant work keeping all our services on and all of that, but also doing fantastic work with the DT Hughes Foundation as well. You can find out more about them on Instagram at DT Hughes Foundation, but they're doing fantastic work around suicide prevention and supporting mental fitness. So well done to you guys.
0: I'm still very jealous that you got to see this band in Chirdley Park, because I missed Retrospective last year. I obviously was there this year, but Go West were there, weren't they?
3: Do you want me to make you feel better?
0: Yeah.
3: I didn't see them.
0: Oh, how come?
3: Because I was in the woods watching Reminisce Classical, and they were on at the same time. So I also didn't see Go West.
0: You missed the likes of We Close Our Eyes, and you missed this King
3: I did.
0: Of Wishful Thinking.
3: I did indeed.
0: How mad is that? This was a belter of a song off the album Indian Summer. Got top eight in the UK, and in fact, it was only a couple of years before that they won a Brit Award for Best British Newcomer, Go West. And they were ace, and they still are. It's In Demand Decades.

0: Cinema Decades Breakfast with Sitting and Volvo. How are we doing? It is Wednesday morning, halfway through the week, and let's up and up them, everyone.
1: Well, you've asked how I'm doing. I'm sore. That's how I'm doing.
0: Oh.
1: Still sore.
0: What are you sore from?
1: So it's from a massive fail that me and Ben had at the weekend. Like, okay. Huge.
0: Okay. Is he also sore?
1: Yes. We're both broken.
0: You're both broken. And was this an activity that you did together, just you two?
1: No, my mum was there as well.
0: Oh, my God.
1: It's the first time any of us have ever done it. And I won't be doing it again.
0: Okay. So it was you, your mum and Ben. First time you've done it. Very sore. We'll hear all about it in the next 10, along with Michael Jackson, Don't Stop Till You Get Enough. And Bobby Brown, two can play that game. Although it sounds like three were playing that game. Yeah. We'll find out what it is very shortly.
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3: Good news on the M62. Traffic's easing and the road has been cleared after that obstruction has been removed. This is eastbound from Junction 7, Rainhill Stoops, to Junction 8, Burton Wood. Still got queuing traffic on the M6. It's because of an accident, which is now on the hard shoulder. This is southbound from Junction 22, Newtney Willows, to 21, Croft Interchange. We've got it looking busy as you head into Liverpool on the M62. That's at the Rocket. Travel time around 15 minutes. Also, Oral Park has got slow traffic around the Windsor traffic lights. Derby Road in Bootle, looking a bit better. It was quite busy around Miller's Bridge. And Tarvin Road westbound, looking slow from Tarvin roundabout to the Vickers Cross interchange.
2: Traffic updates brought to you by DT Hughes Group.
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0: Bobby Brown, Two Can Play That Game. What a tune. It's In Demand Decades. Wednesday morning, we've got Chesney Hawkes, the one and only, on the way. Frankie Goes to Hollywood, Relax. Both best songs ever. It's What We Do on In Demand Decades.
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3: Me and Ben had a massive fail over the weekend, and I'm still suffering the consequences.
0: Okay.
3: So it was Leo's birthday.
0: Yeah.
3: And one of the presents that he got from my dad was a mini trampoline. You know, one of the ones that has the hand rail
0: like
3: thing on
0: it. Like a trampette then.
3: That's it, a trampette. So we can have it inside, because obviously it's not really coming up to the weather for outdoor activities. So this trampoline, or whatever it was, comes in a box. Now, I didn't think we'd have to put the entire thing together, but it turns out it comes in bits.
0: Yeah.
3: So I've read the instructions. The instructions say put the little frame together and then attach the actual trampoline bit, like the jumpy bit, with the springs, okay? This is all it says. And it's like, do them at opposite ends, rah, rah, rah. So we start to put them in. Now, this is a difficult job because obviously it has to be super tight to be safe and effective, all right? So the first problem that we had was one of them went in the wrong hole.
0: Okay.
3: Could we get it out again?
0: No.
3: Oh my goodness. So then I was like, we need to just take everything out and start again. He was like, it's not going to work. It's not going to work. That is like a red rag to a bull. If somebody, especially a man, tells me I can't do something, you better believe that I will do that thing.
0: Of what happened?
3: So he walks out. He's like, it's not going to work. Someone's going to get hurt. So he leaves the room. My mum was staying with us. So I was like, right, come on. We're getting these springs out and we're going to start again. So we ended up, me and my mum, she had pliers on the spring while I'm pulling the thing towards me while she's trying to get it up out of the hole with the pliers.
0: Yeah.
3: Took a few goes, and unfortunately, in the process, the pliers slipped and she punched me in the face.
0: Oh, no.
3: Like, quite hard. Okay. I actually thought I was going to have a black eye.
0: She's been meaning to do that for years, hasn't
3: she? I know. But I just had a bit of a redness around my eye, but that was painful.
0: Yeah.
3: So we managed to get it all out, start again. Then we pulled the springs. I've literally got a blister on my actual palm.
0: Yeah.
3: Ben's hurting, like sore muscles, all of that. So it gets to the end of this debacle and you have to do, there's like little screws in a bag, you know, to screw the hand bit together.
0: Yeah. I've got a feeling I could have assembled this trampette by the time you've told this story.
3: Oh, you could have done. And so could I. If it had said that there was a tool in the bag to make it easier.
0: Oh, okay. So you hadn't looked at all the instructions.
3: You didn't need to use your bare hands. It took us, I'm not joking, over an hour to put this thing together.
0: Oh my God.
3: And if they'd have just said, use the tool in the bag for the springs, nobody would have been punched in the face. Nobody would have blisters and we wouldn't have almost got divorced.
0: Did it not say anywhere on the instructions about the tool?
3: Are you sure? Well, I haven't checked again, but I'd like to think that it didn't. Okay? It wasn't an enjoyable experience.

0: and only spent 5 weeks at the top of the charts. It was written by Nick Kershaw as well.
1: Yeah.
0: It's Wednesday morning. Aztec Camera, Somewhere in My Heart, on the way in just a moment.
2: This is Decades Brekkie with Adam and Gem.
3: In demand decades.
1: Oh my goodness. I'm just looking, so I didn't realise it was Comic-Con this weekend, and I'm just having a look at their website, at who's coming, and there are some brilliant people, but oh my God, they're so expensive to get a photo.
0: Yeah,
1: you have to book it. There's a booking fee and a fee to get the photo, and some of them are wild.
0: Yeah. So this is Comic-Con for the 10th and 11th of October.
1: Yeah, it's at the Liverpool Experience
0: Who
1: campus.
0: Is the biggest guest in your eyes?
1: Jude Law.
0: Jude Law. Jude Law's going to be around Liverpool.
1: He is indeed.
0: Oh my God, you could be spotting Jude Law around the city. Just imagine him in Lobster Pot.
1: You could indeed.
0: Who else is coming?
1: David Harbour, but obviously we don't like him because of Lily Allen.
0: So David Harbour was in Stranger Things.
1: He was.
0: Hopper in Stranger Things.
1: Christopher Lloyd, who's the Doc from Back to the Future.
0: Oh my God, Christopher Lloyd is going to be walking the streets of Liverpool.
1: Peter Capaldi was Doctor Who, wasn't he? So was Christopher Eccleston and Catherine. Was Catherine Tate?
0: She was the Doctor Who sidekick.
1: Okay.
0: Or his partner.
1: Jenna Coleman.
0: Yes, she was also a Doctor Who partner.
1: She was. Amelia Clarke.
0: Oh my God, Amelia
1: Clarke.
0: I will be walking the streets of Liverpool.
1: Kit Harington is also going to be there.
0: Having a look around all the hotels. Trying to find.
1: Oh, I've just seen the drama. Alfie Allen's going to be there. So Alfie Allen is Lily Allen's brother. David Harbour, who's also going to be there, is Lily Allen's ex-husband, which the album West End Girl is all about. I'm there for the drama. I'm booking just for the drama.
0: Comic

0: Bee Gees, you win again on In Demand Decades Breakfast with Sit and Volvo. We play Liverpool's best songs ever and it is time to Wordle. Yeah, five questions. First letter of each answer spells a five-letter word related to today. Let's go!
1: Five questions, one word. This is Wordle, but on the radio.
0: Jem's got the five. Will you be able to get that word? Five questions, first letter of each answer spells that five-letter word related to today. Let's do it!
2: Okay. Question one. Red berry with little green leaves on the top.
0: Okay.
2: Delicious. Question two. Rock band fronted by Michael Hutchins.
0: Yes.
2: Question three. Coffee with chocolate in is called what?
0: Yes.
2: Is it like a coffee mixed with a hot chocolate? I don't really understand.
0: Coffee with chocolate in.
2: Yeah, coffee with chocolate in is called a what? Question four. The opposite of under.
0: Yes.
2: And question five. Take that song, what, forget.
0: Okay, there we go. There's the five. They came thick and fast. Did you miss one? If you did, here we go. Here's Jen with the five for a final time.
2: Red berry with little green leaves on the top. Delicious.
0: Yes.
2: Question two, rock band fronted by Michael Hutchins.
0: Okay.
2: Question three, coffee with chocolate in is called a what?
0: Yes.
2: Question four, the opposite of under.
0: Yes.
2: And question five, take that song, what, forget.
0: Okay, there we go. There's the five. The answers on the way, along with Queen, A Crazy Little Thing Called Love, and ABBA. Does your mother know? In the next 10 on In Demand Decades.
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0: Still pretty slow on the M62 westbound as you head into Liverpool at the Rocket. Travel time there around 10 minutes. Fernhill Road both ways still closed this morning due to fire services activity. That's from Burnie Avenue to Aintree Road. Looking slow on Rice Lane around the Windsor traffic lights. Also busy on Liverpool Road at the Tarleton traffic lights. And we've got queuing traffic on Queen's Drive around the five ways. Travel time there around 15 minutes. And it's also busy on Whitchurch Road around the Sainsbury's Boughton Heath roundabout.
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1: Brekkie with Adam and Jem. 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

0: Tabba, does your mother know? It's In Demand Decades Breakfast with Sit and Volvo. How are we doing? It's Wednesday morning. We play Liverpool's best songs ever. Madonna, Into the Groove coming up, and Fleetwood Mac, Dreams on the way after Wordle.
1: Five questions, one word. This is Wordle, but on the radio.
0: Five questions. First letter of each answer spells a five-letter word related to today. It's time for the answers with Gem. Here we go.
2: Red berry with little green leaves on the top. Delicious.
0: That would be a strawberry.
2: It would. Question two. Rock band fronted by Michael Hutchins.
0: In Excess.
2: Question three. Coffee with chocolate in is called a what?
0: A what? I couldn't get this one.
2: Mocha.
0: Mocha. Okay. A mocha.
2: Question four. Opposite of under.
0: Over.
2: Yep. And question five. Take that song. What? Forget.
0: Never.
2: Yes.
0: Forget. So it's Simon.
2: It is.
0: Is it Simon? Who is it? Which Simon is it?
2: Which Simon do you think it is?
0: Simon Bird.
2: No.
0: Simon Le Bon.
2: No.
0: Simon Says.
2: Simon Cowell.
0: Simon Cowell.
2: Is 67 today.
0: Happy birthday, Simon Cowell.
2: Happy birthday.
0: 67.
2: Mm-hmm.
0: Okay. I haven't seen Simon Cowell in a while, actually.
2: I mean, he's everywhere, just maybe not what you're watching.
0: What's he on at the moment?
2: Well, he did that boy band, didn't he? Put that boy band together on that programme. They called, like, December 10 or something? I didn't watch it either.
0: No.
2: It's not my thing.
0: Yeah, it's not quite hitting the heights that he did maybe about 10, 15 years ago.
2: Oh, so. No, absolutely not.
0: Here's Madonna, Into the Groove. It's In Demand Decades.
3: For inspiration.

0: Fleetwood Mac and Dreams. What a song. Dinner Man Decades Breakfast with Sit and Volvo. How are we doing? It's Adam and Jim with you. I hope you're okay. Feeling cooler today. Yes. Autumn sort of officially arrives in my head today because it's going to be getting colder from now. Oh, no.
1: No, I'm not here for it.
0: The heating will have to go on. We have to spend an obscene amount of money.
1: Oh, here we
0: Smart
1: go.
0: Meter stress will arrive. I don't want it. Let's do George Michael and Faith.
1: Yes, please.
0: This is a brilliant song. It's In Demand Decades. Love it.

0: Kiss.
1: Cinema and Decades Breakfast with Cinevovo. It's Adam and Jen with you. Hello.
2: Hello.
1: Hello. There was a delayed response.
2: I know.
1: From over there.
2: Hi.
1: I mean, you are literally a metre and a half away from me.
2: I know. I wasn't listening.
1: No. That's fair enough. Bon Jovi, It's My Life. I will play that. Yes, Alan. That's the first song in Mixtape Memories. It's an hour where we rewind the good times together. Cher, Walking in Memphis also.
2: Oh, great.
1: Will do for Debs. She's in Wallasey. Thank you very much for your message too. They're coming up. Don't go anywhere.
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1: Still pretty busy on the M62 westbound this morning. We've got delays of around 15 minutes as you head into Liverpool at the Rocket. Traffic has returned to normal in the Birkenhead Tunnel. It was really busy eastbound from Birkenhead to Liverpool. Slow traffic currently on Rice Lane. That's around the Windsor traffic lights. Add an extra 15 minutes to your journey there. Usual slow traffic as well currently on Mould Road. That's eastbound before the A55 junction 33B ULO. And on Queen's Drive, the Five Ways is looking busy.
3: 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Loving life with Liverpool's best songs ever.
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0: Demand Decades, we play Liverpool's best songs ever, and that's Peter Gabriel with his debut single. That's debut, not debut single. After he left Genesis, it's for Sarah in Egbeth, who had a hectic school run. She's back home having a big coffee right now. Dave in Kirkdale, hi to you. Driving across Liverpool, doing deliveries with the radio on in the van. He wants Technotronic, get up. Enjoy this, mate. It's In Demand Decades. This is Mixtape Memories all the way through to 10.
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Heart on In Demand Decades. That was from Michelle in Walton, who's got a Zoom meeting inbound. I hope it goes really quickly for you, Michelle. Thank you for getting in touch. Paul in Bootle, who's on a building site. Thank you very much for getting in touch. He's putting the kettle on for the lads, and he wants to play them Texas in a smile. Charlene Spiteri was Elvis in this video. It's a great tune. It's top tier Texas on In Demand Decades.

0: Tom Cochrane, Life is a Highway. What a tune. It's Inner Man Decades. It's Adam with you. This is Mixtape Memories all the way through to 10. Hi to you, Sarah. She wants a shout out to Joanne and Paula in work in Bootle. She also wants to play them Belinda Carlisle, Leave a Light On. That plays next, along with John Cicada, Just Another Day. Great tune. It's Inner Man Decades.
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0: Darby in the office by himself. John Sicardo, just another day. I hope you were belting it out, mate. It's Adam with you. This is Mixtape Memories on In Demand Decades. We play Liverpool's best songs ever. Hi to you, Kevin Speak. Decorating the spare room. Adam, will you please play me Right Said Fred, Too Sexy? I will. And I bet you are.
1: I'm too sexy for my love. Too sexy for my love. Love's going to leave.

It's the best song ever, isn't it? It's Toto in Africa. Sounding great across Liverpool and the North West. It's In Demand Decades. This is Mixtape Memories. It's Adam with you. I hope you're okay. It's Wednesday morning. Hi to you, Joe in Formby, Andy in Anfield. Thank you very much for your message as well. And Claire in Highton, hi to you too. She's working from home today and wants a shout. Hi to Mike in Wavertree, who needs some motivation. He wants Elton John. He's had a tough morning. Mike in Wavertree, this is for you. I guess that's why they call it the blues on In Demand Decades.

0: Cinema and Decades. We play Liverpool's best songs ever, and Mixtape Memories is done for another morning. We'll rewind the good times together all over again tomorrow from 9 o'clock. Owen Adams is on the way. He's got Whitney, I Want to Dance with Somebody coming up. That is top tier Whitney, and also Lenny Kravitz, Fly Away. In the next 10, don't go anywhere. It's In Demand Decades.
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Lenny Kravitz with Fly Away on In Demand Decades. Good morning, you. A brand new mid-morning show is underway. It's Owen Adams here. Hello. Huge thanks to Adam and Jem for breakfast. Liverpool's best songs ever accompanied my pan au chocolat this morning. Wasn't too flaky, just how I like it. So I've got to keep them coming. The tunes, not the pan au chocolats. One and done. I'm on a strict diet of one pan au chocolat and as many as Liverpool's best songs ever. The Jacksons, Sunita, Christopher Cross, they're the next three tunes that you are going to hear. And of course, we are live across Liverpool and the North West. So if you want to come and say hello, you can do so on 60030. Start your message with the word decades, or you can contact me on the In Demand app. I mean, you don't have to be formal, just send me whatever. To an extent. We've got the 2-for-1 in this hour. In about half an hour's time, two back-to-back tracks from the same band or artist. The relaxing rewinds in the next hour, and at midday we are doing Follow That Tune, where you have the power of the playlist. Someone requests a tune, you have to follow it. I'm looking forward to that. And have you ever said something that you regret? As soon as it leaves your lips, you go, shouldn't have said that. More on that next. Right, let's get into the music then, shall we? Huge tune from 1979 from the Jacksons. We're kicking off with Shake Your Body on In Demand Decades. It's Owen Adams with you till 1.

Sunita with So Macho on In Demand Decades. It's Owen Adams with you, playing Liverpool's best songs ever. Come say hello on 60030. Now, spoiler warning for the celebrity traitors. I'm obsessed with this show. Are you ready? 3, 2, 1. I've warned you. Well, Richard E. Grant has given us one of those moments where you just have to say something and immediately wish you could just rewind the last 10 seconds because he literally got chosen as a traitor. I'd never seen someone so excited. He was literally vibrating in the turret. He was so excited. And Joe Lycett asked him what he was and Richard just went, well, a traitor. Just like that. No poker face. I thought it was a weird tactic. No mysterious answer. No, oh, I couldn't possibly say. Just straight in there. He later admitted that he just got so excited about being chosen that he basically just forgot and he wasn't supposed to tell anyone. So it got me thinking, have you ever said something and instantly regretted it? Maybe you've accidentally revealed a surprise party. Said something that someone wasn't supposed to hear. Or you thought you'd muttered it under your breath. Or you actually just said it to their face. What's your biggest why did I say that moment? Get in touch on 60030. And don't worry, we're not judging much. Right, here's Christopher Cross. This is Ride Like the Wind.

Jess McCall with Days on In Demand Decades. It's Owen Adams with you, playing you Liverpool's best songs ever. Now today, we are talking about your biggest "why did I say that" moment after last week, Richard E. Grant basically just admitting that he's a traitor and just the instant regret that hit his face. Good morning to Paul in Hyton. I went on a date years and years ago and accidentally called her my ex's name. There was no second date. No, I wasn't going to suggest that, Paul. I could tell that. You didn't have to tell me that. Emma says that I accidentally sent a voice note about my boss to my boss. I realised 3 seconds after pressing send. Worst 3 seconds of my life. Don't suppose you still work there, Emma? I'm guessing not. This is a great one from Ricky and Bootle. My girlfriend asked if I liked her new haircut. I said, yeah, it's definitely different. Regretted that. Yeah, that's not the right answer. Keep those coming in. Here's David Bowie.

0: Westlife with World of Our Own, just one of their many, many number ones. It's Owen Adams here, and stick around because I've got the 2 for 1 coming up next.
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Opus with Life is Life on In the Van Decades. It's Owen Adams here. It's now time for the 2-for-1. Two back-to-back tracks from the same band or artist because one great song deserves another. This morning we're going to Annie, who would like Kim Wilde, former In the Van Decades presenter. And here she is on the 2-for-1. It's what she would have wanted. This is You Keep Me Hanging On.

Chicken Wild for Annie on the 2-for-1. Kids in America, and you keep me hanging on here on In Demand Decades. I love the 2-for-1, and that'll be back same time, same place tomorrow. Got a message here from Foxy as well, who wanted Michael Bublé on the 2-for-1. Do you know what? It's because I've got an OCD brain, Foxy, and because I've already had Michael Bublé on, I've got a big spreadsheet on my phone of all the people on the 2-for-1. Like this week, we've had Barry Manilow, REO Speedwagon, and now Kim Wilde. I'm trying to do like a no repeat clause on my 2-for-1 spreadsheet. That's okay. I'll get him on and follow that tune though. Here's Deacon Blue. 'Cause it's-

Scissor Sledge. It's a good one, isn't it? We are family on In Demand Decades. Zoe and Adams here, playing your Liverpool's best songs ever. And before we get to 11 o'clock, I am reading out some of your moments where you said something where you wish you didn't. This one from Leanne is amazing. I thought I was whispering to my mum about how bad someone smelt at a family party on the dance floor. Turns out I was shouting and the music cut and they were stood next to me. I love that. That is the worst, when you get stuck next to someone smelly on the dance floor, especially when you're in a big circle and they've got your arm around you. Oh, my heart goes out to you, Leanne. Right, here's Anika on In Demand Decades.

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I think I've just found my new favourite song. Looking for Linda, Hue and Cry on In Demand Decades. 8 minutes past 11, Wednesday, the 7th of October. It's Owen Adams with you. Keep in touch on 60030. You can contact me on the In Demand app. That's going to be very important, especially at midday when we do follow that tune. Someone requests a song and you have to follow it. You can't let me down. You have the power of the playlist for half an hour from midday. Very excited for that. Also, the Relaxing Rewind. If you've had a busy Wednesday morning, it's hump day after all. We have got a song where you could just take a little breath, and that song is for you. And it's a good one this morning. A classic, some might say. And I'm playing you Liverpool's best songs ever. Supergrass, Lily Allen and James on the way for you. Now, this one from 1983, and the biggest tune on the album in 1984, peaked at number 7 in the UK. Eddie Van Halen playing the synthesizer rather than the guitar at the beginning here. This is Jump on In Demand Decades.

Supergrass with All Right from 1995 on In Demand Decades. Zion Adams here. Hope you are well. Thank you for all your messages this morning. We are talking about those moments where you'd say, why did I say that? I'm thinking about Richard E. Grant on The Celebrity Traitors, who just went, yeah, I'm a traitor. It was unbelievable. This one from Nicola. I said, you too, when the flight attendant told me to enjoy my holiday. Do you know what? I've also done that. And the rule is that she has to come on holiday with you now. And Steve, this is a great one. Steve in St. Helens. I accidentally called my boss dad. Just pretended nothing happened and walked away. That was the most embarrassing moment in school.

ever when I called my teacher Mum. Okay, Mum. I love those. Keep those coming in on 60030. Or you can contact me on the InDemand app. I've got James and Anita Ward on the way. But should we have a bit of noughties? This one from Lily Allen. This is Oh My God on InDemand Decades.

0: Down.
1: It's Owen Adams on In Demand Decades, and that was James with Sit Down from 1991. And In Demand Decades, we are proud to be the official radio partner of the M&S Bank Arena, bringing you the biggest gigs, the hottest artists, and all the action happening right here in our gorgeous city of Liverpool. And here is what's coming up on the In Demand Decades gig guide. Some good ones. I can't believe all these shows are coming to Liverpool. Duran Duran are going to be there for a huge arena night on the 23rd of October. How about you celebrate Queen live with Radio Gaga in the auditorium on the 1st of November? The ultimate Queen tribute show. And Paul Heaton is going to be there on the 11th of November with special guest The Lightning Seeds. 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Right, let's get into this from Anita Ward. This is Ring My Bell.

0: plenty of Liverpool's best songs ever. And stick around because we have got the relaxing rewind just for you to take a little breath this morning from your busy, busy Wednesday morning. We're going to do that after Paul McCartney coming up. That's coming up next.
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We've had back-to-back Beatles. George Harrison before the break. And that's Paul McCartney from 1980 with Coming Up on In Demand Decades. I did a quiz last week and I played that. It was in West Derby. No one knew it was Paul McCartney. I think if there was a citizenship test to be a Scouser, I think they all would have had it revoked. I couldn't believe it. Anyway, it's now time for this. Life can get pretty hectic, can't it? You've got to pay your car tax. You forgot your MOT was due. I'm just talking to myself here, by the way. They've not got your favourite sandwich in the meal deal. There's no need to stress, because this next song is for you. This is the relaxing rewind, baby. Didn't need to add the baby. Why is there no chicken and bacon? Oh, it's the Mexican chicken I like from Greg's. And I suppose everyone else does, because it's never there for me. Anyway, what are we doing? Oh, the relaxing rewind, yeah. It's time to take a breath, turn it up. This next one is for you. It's Adele. We're Chasing Pavements. It's your relaxing rewind for Wednesday.

Miami Sound Machine with Bad Boy on In Demand Decades. Thank you very much for everyone enjoying the relaxing rewind this morning. Shout out to Sharon, who says, Owen, not having the sandwich that I want on the meal deal makes me stressed too. See, there you go. It's not just me. We all need the relaxing rewind, even for the small reasons. Yeah, Chasing Pavements by Adele. That was a good one today. Right, let's get some Italo disco on, some Eurodance for you. Got to number 2 in the UK singles charts. It was a huge European hit, reaching number 1 in several countries, but in this country, it held off the number 1 spot by Rick Astley's Never Gonna Give You Up. That's fair, though. It's Bagner with Call Me.

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It's time for Follow That Tune. Someone requests a song and you have to follow it. You've got the power of the playlist for half an hour. And we're starting off with one from Foxy. This is Michael Bublé. Haven't met you yet on In Demand Decades.

Thanks for AD on Follow That Tune, Grandmaster Flash and Melly Mel with White Lines. Me and my mate Jamie will always crush that on karaoke. Follow That Tune, if you've just tuned in, this is how it works. Someone requests a song and you have to follow it. Don't let me down, you've got the power of the playlist up until 12:30. And this one has just come in from Joe, who says, can I follow that with Bruce Hornsby? That's the way it is. Cheers, mates. Well, of course you can, Joe. Here we go. This is your tune on Follow That Tune. It's the way it is.

It's between 12 and half 12, which means we're doing Follow That Tune. You have the power of the playlist. And that was for Hannah, who just says, anything Kylie. So there you go. Better the Devil You Know from 1990. That is for Hannah on Follow That Tune. Someone requests a tune. You have to follow it. You can't let the side down. The pressure is on. The pressure is on. And this next one is from Chris.

That's Amazulu with Too Good To Be Forgotten on In Demand Decades. Before that, Smokey Robinson and The Miracles. That was for Eddie, The Tears of a Clown on Follow That Tune. And we've got one more to go. This one's for Grace. This is an unbelievable pick, Grace. This is incredible ball knowledge. This was released in 1981 on the album Private Eyes. Peaked at only number 8 in the UK charts. But it was Hall & Oates' 4th US number 1 single. And the famous bass line was played by Daryl Hall here, using a synthesizer, easy for me to say, rather than the conventional bass guitar. And apparently, Michael Jackson reportedly told Hall that he had borrowed elements of the song's rhythm for Billie Jean. I mean, that is the greatest compliment ever. So this one, final one on Follow That Tune today, is for Grace. I Can't Go For That, No Can Do on In Demand Decades.

0: That was a great final Fun of That Tune song today. All the notes, I can't go for that, no can do. Now the power of the playlist is back in my hands. I feel the pressure now. It was a lot easier when you were suggesting it. I didn't care what I was playing. Right, let's get Donna Lewis, I Love You Always Forever. That's coming up next for you.
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The Welsh Wonder, Don Lewis, with I Love You Always Forever on In Demand Decades. It's Owen Adams here. And now tonight, I am going to be in West Derby, if you're listening from the West Derby area. We've got a little quiz on in Eden Bar in West Derby. So if you fancy winning some lovely prizes from Eden Bar, it's a great little bar in West Derby. Come down, let's have a good quiz. I'm also the DJ there as well. So you know I'm going to play you good tracks as well. Music round's good tonight. It's good. I can make you feel good. This is Shalimar and In Demand Decades.

ABC with the Look of Love on In Demand Decades. It's Owen Adams here, and I have to shout out this amazing story that I've seen on The Guide Liverpool. A Merseyside couple celebrating 6 decades of marriage. They have marked their 60th wedding anniversary while being cared at St. Joseph's Hospice in Thornton. So a big shout out to Pat and Dave Hughes that have spent the last 60 years building a life together. Happy 60th wedding anniversary, and big shout out to St. Joseph's Hospice in Thornton as well. It's just those stories that put a smile on your face. Things, good things are happening locally, and it's great. 60 years married. Can't fathom that. Here's Jane Wilden.

Ocean, When the Going Gets Tough, the tough get going on In Demand Decades. This is Owen Adams playing you Liverpool's best songs ever. And I'm off now. But don't you worry, the songs will keep on coming because Glenn Hunt is up next in the afternoon. And he is kicking off your 1 o'clock hour with a bit of Oasis. So stick around for that. I'll see you same time, same place tomorrow. Have a great rest of your Wednesday. I'm going to leave you with the ELO. This is Living Thing on In Demand Decades.

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you believe we've got to Wednesday afternoon? We're on that slippery, helter-skelter ride that is the thrill towards a weekend already. Great news in anyone's book, isn't it? It's Glenn Hunt on the air everywhere.

Steve Miller Band, the Joker at the end of three in a row from In Demand Decades. Donna Summer's Bad Girls in there, and Oasis Supersonic getting the show underway for us today. Glenn Hunt in the afternoon. And on the way in this half hour, music from Kylie, The Temptations, Up and Running, and right now, here comes Blur.

talk about music variety. You've got it right there on In Demand Decades. Up and Running's Johnny and Marie, and ahead of it, Blur, Song 2. Hope your Wednesday's going okay, especially if you're locked onto us in work. We're getting you through the day, guaranteed, with Liverpool's best songs ever. As for the weather, though, nothing I can do about that, really, other than report that it's very chilly, as you well know by now. 13 Celsius is top temperature in Liverpool. Cloudy, rainy, and miserable, and lows tonight of 9

0: Can't Get You Out of My Head from In Demand Decades. It's Glenn Hunt in the afternoon. And on the way will be today's music powered half hour. Kicks off with Marvin Gaye and Bob Marley.
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ask yourself, I might be listening to Talking Heads. And you'd be right. Once in a lifetime, in the middle of today's music-powered half hour. Before it, ABBA, thank you for the music. You're welcome. Marvin Gaye and Kim Weston's It Takes Two. Bob Marley and the Wailers, Could You Be Loved? And on the way, music to play from Bonnie Tyler still and R.E.M. And now, here's Madonna. It's Papa Don't Preach, as Liverpool's best songs ever continue this Wednesday afternoon on In Demand Decades.

Bonnie Tyler and Total Eclipse of the Heart. That rounds off Wednesday's music-powered half hour. What an all-star lineup that brought us today. Now, look at the time. It is nearly 2 o'clock, and still to come on the show for us today, after we play you three in a row, we've got today's game of fact or fiction. Hopefully, you'll bag yourself another point for your personal scoreboard.

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Frankie Goes to Hollywood, Two Tribes on In Demand Arcades, The Supremes in there, Where Did Our Love Go, and also Prince, When Doves Cry, on Wednesday, the 7th of October, 2026. On the day of international recognition and national events as well, it is National Frappe Day today, a light-hearted food and drink observance that celebrates the chilled blended coffee treats. Not for me, though. Just a bog standard coffee will do for me, thank you. Today's National Universal Music Day as well today. Where would we be on this radio station?

International Music Day. It's Simon Cowell's birthday today. He's 67 years old. I have no idea what you'd get him for a birthday present, or even a Christmas one for that.

0: It's Wednesday's afternoon show. How do you feel you're doing with Fact or Fiction so far this week? If you play along every day and you try to bag a point, so hopefully you have 5 out of 5 by Friday. Maybe you've got only 1 out of 2 so far. 2 out of 2. Maybe today's going to be the day you get 3, or maybe you're still playing for your first point of the week. It's in your hands, really. Just by guessing the outcome of the statement as to whether it is a fact or whether it's total fiction, you've got 30 minutes to decide one way or the other. Today's statement reads that it is illegal to own just one guinea pig in Switzerland. That's what it says here. You decide whether it's a fact or whether it's total fiction, though. What do you reckon to that, then?
1: For

0: Robert Christian's Harvest for the World on In Demand Arcades. Rick Astley before it, She Wants to Dance with Me, and I've got three in a row stacked up to play for us next. So on the way, music from Kenny Loggins, Anita Ward, and a classic for you from the Bee Gees.
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From Kenny Loggins playing at the end of three in a row from In Demand Decades. It's Wednesday's afternoon show. Hello, hope your Wednesday is going okay. This is Glenn Hunt. We played you Anita Ward's Ring My Bell and Bee Gees You Should Be Dancing. And still to come, music from Lynn Anderson, The Human League and Rod Stewart in a moment. I'm just going to recap today's fact or fiction first, though. It says here that it is illegal in Switzerland to own just one guinea pig. What do you reckon? Is there any way that statement's a fact or is it total fiction? Have a think. We'll find out the answer in a couple of songs' time, okay? Hopefully you're going to get the outcome correct today.

Don't you want me? It's Wednesday's afternoon show. This is Glenn Hunt, and it is time to resolve the fact or fiction game for today. Have you guessed the outcome of this statement correctly, though? It says here that it is illegal in Switzerland to own just one guinea pig. Is the statement a fact, or is it total fiction? Well, if you said that statement was a fact, then you are absolutely right, believe it or not. You've got yourself a point. Well done. Yeah, it says here that it is true, as guinea pigs are actually social creatures. Swiss animal welfare laws mean you need to own a minimum of two when you're buying a guinea pig. There you go. Only sold in pairs then, eh? That's kind of cute.

Tavares, Heaven Must Be Missing an Angel from In Demand Decades. It's Wednesday's afternoon show. The final hour is approaching and on the way for you. Three in a row to get us into the final hour of the show with Whitney Houston, Stephen Tintin Duffy, and the Beautiful South next.

0: 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And it's not just my mum saying that, I promise. Mid-mornings with me, Owen Adams. 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

Whitney Houston playing at the end of three in a row from In Demand Decades with I'm Every Woman. Before that, Stephen Duffy and Kiss Me, and we kicked off the final hour today with the beautiful South's Perfect 10. It's Glenn Hunt in the afternoon, and music on the way still in this half hour alone comes from Dina Carroll, The Lars, and REO Speedwagon. We'll also have a look at the artist lineup of the 333 to see if you can figure out the connection. Right now, though,

Fight this feeling on In Demand Decades. Right, it's time to have a look at the artist lineup of today's 333 and see, just by hearing who the artists are, try to figure out what the connection between today's songs might be that I'll be playing from them. So I'm going to play you first up a song from Wax, and then follow it up with something from Pink Floyd, and then round off the 333 with a hit song from Starship. But what is the connection between those three today then? You need to have a good think. You really need to know your music, essentially. If you know your discography of artists, especially the ones I've just mentioned there, then that might help you glean where the connection lies between the three of them today. Try and suss it before we play them, though. That's the idea with the 333. It's just a bit of thinking for 10 minutes before we play them. Wax, Pink Floyd and Starship, your 333, but how are they connected? Right now, though, nothing to do with the 333, because it's only 20 past. Here's the Lars on In Demand Decades.

Techno Matt from In Demand Decades. Right, are you ready for the 333? I have them stacked up. They're lined up. They are ready to go. But have you sussed the connection yet? Wax, Pink Floyd, and Starship in the lineup.

0: Peace Flower Music, I am just here. Finish your day off with me. It's Pete Price, In Demand Decades, 10 o'clock till 1 in the morning.
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afternoon's theme of the 333. Yes, a building connection. All songs referencing building one way or another, or at least the materials to build therein. With Wax, Bridge to Your Heart, building a bridge to your heart in that song. And then we had Pink Floyd's Another Brick, very much needed for building. That's your Starship, in which case you just need rock and roll to build the city on. But there you are, a building connection of the 333. Well done if you worked that out before we played them. We will, of course, have a new and another 333.

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0: Under Pressure on In Demand Decades, a brilliant tune from 1981. The Hughes Corporation rocked the boat before it. And a couple of songs still to squeeze in between now and Baz getting here at 4 o'clock. Like this, for one, is Michael Jackson. It's Billie Jean on In Demand Decades.

Decades goes on from 4 o'clock. Baz is on the way with the Feel Good Drive. He'll get you through till 7, then Mike Peters takes over with the evening thing. Shay's on the Late Show at 10. I'll be back tomorrow afternoon from 1. Until then, whatever you're doing tonight, have

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9: 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Here we go. It's 4 o'clock. It's me, Baz. Let's kick things off with a little bit of Fleetwood Mac. When I say a little bit, all of it.
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is a masterpiece, isn't it? U2, Where the Streets Have No Name. Dare I say, from the back in the day when U2 were good. I'm sure Bono and The Edge and the rest will all kind of disagree with me, saying we've always been good. Anyway, shut up, Baz. Bryan Adams and Tina Turner. Do you remember they linked up together? Musically, I don't think in the bedroom, back in 1985 with It's Only Love. I'll play it after the OJs.

0: Evenings with Happy Hour after the break. Eurasia, Pet Shop Boys, Men at Work, Cliff Richard, all on the way. But right now, Simo's here. First time today, let's traffic update.
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2: Oakfield Road in Everton, that does still remain closed, Baz. That's because those roadworks from Robson Street through to Waltonbeck Road. Also on Sandringham Road in Waterloo. Do you know what? Getting from Southport into town this morning, there's actually six sets of temporary traffic lights. So if you are heading either of those ways, give yourself some extra time on your journey. Fernhill Road as well in Bootle, that's closed as well. That's from Burnie Avenue right the way through to Ainchie Road. M62, that's busy down at the Rocket. Also Rice Lane as well. That's around by the Windsor traffic lights, and it's looking all right on public transport. I'll update you about half an hour from now.
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Boys and West End Girls and Erasure. Stop before that on your Feel Good Drive. It's Wednesday afternoon. I'm going to tell you about a job interview which I wouldn't have minded going on back in the day after I've played Cliff Richard and Down Under from Men at Work.

Steve Jobs. It usually ended up in a bar somewhere because he wanted to... This is what his interviews consist of, having drinks, alcoholic bevvies with people. Because then you get to really know the real person and they let loose and say, oh, I did this last year, I'll do that, this is what I want to do. Rather than a formal interview, you sat down there in your suit. Instead, you took him out for a pint. What a guy he was, eh? What a guy.

was a brilliant dance version of this in the late 90s from York, and it was called OTB, short for On the Beach. That's the original from Chris Rea from 1988. And here's Arthur Conley. Sweet Soul Music on your feel-good drive.

0: and decades. Go on, Sinnoh, how's our roads looking at the minute?
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2: Oakville Road in Everton, that does still remain closed, Baz. That's because those roadworks from Robson Street through to Walton Breck Road. Also on Sandringham Road in Waterloo. Do you know what? Getting from Southport into town this morning, there's actually six sets of temporary traffic lights. So if you are heading either of those ways, give yourself some extra time on your journey. Thurnhill Road as well in Bootle, that's closed as well. That's from Burnie Avenue right the way through to Ainchie Road. M62, that's busy down at the Rocket. Also Rice Lane as well. That's around by the Windsor traffic lights, and it's looking all right on public transport. I'll update you about half an hour from now.
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2: 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And I've rooted out Falco's Rock Me Amadeus after Billy Joel.

did love that Echo sample back in 1986, didn't they? Folco, Rock Me Amadeus, and Billy Joel's Uptown Girl on In Demand Decades. It's your feel-good drive with me, Baz Todd. I've rooted out Boston's More Than a Feeling, which I'm going to play for you after this, from George, from the early 90s, with Too Funky on your feel-good drive.

Now, I love Aldi. I love the middle aisle. I love the store. And I love them on social media. I think they are just phenomenal. But they overcharged a member of staff and then requested the money back from the staff member, saying, you need to pay this salary back, otherwise we'll send in a debt recovery company. Now, the lad who works at Aldi, his dad has weighed in and put this letter on X, all over social media, and tagged Aldi in it, right? Which is fair enough. He thinks, you've upset my son, I'm going to get involved. Believe it or not, William Shatner

brilliant little curveball there from D-Mob from 1990. Put your hands together on In Demand Decades. I think that was the follow-up to Acid, wasn't it, from back in the day. Stay here after the break. We'll do music from Duran Duran. Also, Peter Gabriel. Loads on the way. First, though,

0: Edison Lighthouse, Love Grows on In Demand Decades. After the break, immediately after the break, I'll do Mental as Anything, Live It Up, and we'll do something special from Harold Melvin and the Blue Notes. Here's Simo right now, though.
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2: Thanks, Baz. Once again, West Derby not looking good at all. There's quite a lot of roadworks arrived in and around the Crosby area and trying to get into and out of town at the minute as well. Also through Bootle as well. That does remain closed on Fernhill Road. Picton Road in Wavertree, that's another one that's still got those problems there with the ongoing temporary traffic lights. Slow on Rice Lane as well at the Windsor traffic lights. And you've got usual queues tonight as well at the Chilwell Five Ways roundabout, taking ages to come through, and at Queen's Drive at the Rocket as well. Not looking good at all. Anything else you spot, get in touch, let me know.
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Duran Duran and The Reflex on Inderman Decades. Before that, Mental as Anything. Live it up. It's me, Baz. This is your Feel Good Drive, and I've got a triple play with The Beatles coming up, Peter Gabriel's Sledgehammer, and kicking off with Harold Melvin and The Blue Notes with The Lover Lost.

0: playing Liverpool's best songs ever. And for the last time tonight, Simo's here with the latest traffic and travel update for you.
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2: Thanks, Baz. Once again, West Derby not looking good at all. There's quite a lot of roadworks arrived in and around the Crosby area and trying to get into and out of town at the minute as well. Also through Bootle as well. That does remain closed on Fernhill Road. Picton Road in Wavertree, that's another one that's still got those problems there with the ongoing temporary traffic lights. Slow on Rice Lane as well at the Windsor traffic lights. And you've got usual queues tonight as well at the Chilwell Five Ways roundabout, taking ages to come through, and at Queen's Drive at the Rocket as well. Not looking good at all. Anything else you spot, get in touch, let me know.
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Shania, Man, I Feel Like a Woman on In Demand Decades. Wednesday night, it's me, Baz Todd, getting you warmed up for Mike Peters and his evening thing. Then from 10 tonight, it's Shay with The Late Show. I've played Maxi Priest, Wild World as well. I've not heard that for ages. And Westlife, Bop Bop Baby, with 90s, noughties, but we've still got 70s, 80s and 60s coming up in the next 15 minutes. Right now, though, Four Tops, Can't Help Myself.

Barry White, My First, My Last, My Everything. Before that, The Four Tops, Can't Help Myself. On the way after the break, keep it in demand decades, because I'll play something from Marvin Gaye, ABBA, The Boss as well, a.k.a. Bruce Springsteen and Bananarama, all coming up. But right now, Take That and Lulu. It's Relight My Fire on In Demand Decades. Lulu.

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Kept on In Demand Decades. I always think that's an underrated song from Kylie Minogue, that one. Before that, Bananarama and Cruel Summer. Still got music coming up between now and 7 o'clock from Madonna. I'll do Sylvester, You Make Me Feel Mighty Real, some ABBA. And this is Bruce Springsteen, Born to Run on your Feel Good Drive. Feel good day.

Tasty little remix, that, isn't it, of Sylvester? You make me feel mighty real. That's me done tonight. Back tomorrow, Thursday, we go again. Get to go again from 4 o'clock on your Feel Good Drive. Mike Peters has your evening thing next. I've got time to play Madonna and this from Level 42. Catch you tomorrow.

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summer, In Demand Decades. It's the evening thing for a Wednesday, broadcasting from the Republic of Liverpool. I'm Mike Peters. Hope your Wednesday's been all right. This is Prince and Raspberry Beret.

Man Decades. It's the evening thing playing Liverpool's best songs ever. I'm Mike Peters. That's Bob Marley and the Wailers, who apparently once performed at Ninian Park in Cardiff. I didn't know that until this afternoon. I've been watching this thing. It's quite good, actually, if you're a bit of a football geek like me. They're going around all the old football grounds, and of course they start their journey at Goodison Park, as is right and proper. It's good, actually, if you get a chance to watch it. Bit of doom scrolling late at night. This is the Supremes.

0: Jazzy Dennis and Touch Me All Night Long, Indie Man Decades. I will push you and prod you with Liverpool's news that you didn't know you needed to know a little bit later on. Also, do a musical birthday before 8 o'clock as well. Lonnie Gordon and Elton John on the way for you before I unleash my pitch to be, well, the voice of something quite important on Merseyside. I'll tell you about it in a minute.
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Lonnie Gordon, happening all over again. It's In Demand Decades. I'm Mike Peters. Hello. Right. Now, I don't think you're aware of this. I found this out today that apparently Merseyrail are looking for a new voice of the trains. They want some sort of local, and I hesitate to use the word personality in relation to myself, but somebody on there. I can do it all. Hey, you blurt. Stop messing about, get your feet off the seats, and enjoy your journey. We apologise for the delay on this service. No, doesn't happen, does it? But, you know, if they want me,

0: Hey, I'm Mike Peters. Yes, do, please. Because I've got a musical birthday on for you right now. 58 today, Tom York, lead singer of Radiohead.
1: What a tune this is. I think I've never played this on In Demand decades before. This is Just, and just an R&B classic from the 90s from Janet Jackson on the way for you on the evening thing next.

0: Janet Jackson.
1: That's the way love
2: goes.
1: That's the way.
2: That's the way.
1: That's the way.
2: That's the way.
0: Yeah. Anyway, it just goes up and down, so I thought I'd join in, to be honest with you. Janet Jackson, That's the Way Love Goes, an absolute tune, hence the reason we're playing it. It's one of Liverpool's best songs ever. I'm Mike. It's the evening thing for a Wednesday. Just thinking earlier on, I was workshopping this idea now on the air of me being the new voice of Merseyrail. You know, I can't guarantee I'm going to make the trains run on time. Maybe, you know, we could get it sort of a chant going at Sandhills after a match on a Saturday, you know. We love you, Mike Peters, we do. Oh, Mike Peters, we want your voice. Or something like that. I'm workshopping it. Or I could do the whole thing in sort of a variety of impressions. I could do, you know, Ringo Starr. Thomas went down to Sandhills to go and get a train, but there was a massive queue. That's the problem with my Ringo Starr impression. It always sounds more like Michelangelo's, to be fair. Nothing wrong with that, of course. Kylie next after Foreigner. It's In Demand Decades.

0: Kylie and Step Back in Time, In Demand Decades, one of your Liverpool's best songs ever. And we do step back in time to the decades. That's the reason we're called In Demand Decades, because we step back decades of music, because it's all brilliant. The Bellamy Brothers and Gloria Estefan on the way for you, and we'll do some news that you didn't know you needed to know next.
1: 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Whatever you're doing, do it with me, Andy Christian. It's the In Demand Decades Weekend Wake Up every Saturday and Sunday to the weekend when I wake you up. Took a really long time to come up with that name, didn't it?
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Gloria Estefan, Get On Your Feet. I'm Mike Peters. Yes, do. And do the Astley Shuffle while you're at it. You've not seen his performance of my favourite song, Everlong by Foo Fighters, while playing a Fender Telecaster, which is the guitar that I own. It just makes my love for the man grow exponentially. Smash Mouth on the way for you on the evening thing, and then we'll do news that you didn't know you needed to know.

All-star. I'm Mike Peters. That's my problem. Too busy smashing me in my mouth. That's why I'm wearing as much as I do. Bought myself a set of bathroom scales this morning. We'll get to that in a sec because it sort of forms part of news that you didn't know you needed to know. Finally, a home renovation project has led to the discovery of a wallet that's been lost for 51 years. I'm just trying to renovate the person that lives in my home, i.e. me. Yes, but you imagine that. Margaret! Margaret, I told you it was down there. I knew it had fallen down the floorboards, behind the sideboard. Finding that 51 years ago, brilliant. Lost credit cards and all sorts, a bit of cash maybe. After last week's Fat Bear Week, it's the first ever Fat Marmot Week. Which is like a sort of a cross between a beaver and a groundhog, I think, to be honest. And I think I could probably participate in that, as could the bloke who attempted to make his bodybuilding debut and just decided to drink heavily and take steroids instead. Worked out well for him. He ended up finishing last in the bodybuilding thing. There's hope for me yet. Tom Petty on the way for you after OMD.

0: James Ingram and Michael McDonald, who's been reunited. Have you seen this? It's an amazing story that when he was 14 years old, he had a child, put it up for adoption, and the son has found him after all these years. Absolutely incredible. In the second half of the evening thing, 4A Wednesday, we've got the Clash and Run DMC next.
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The Clash and London Calling. Great tune. Terrible place. Don't go to London. Stay here. Stay in Liverpool. It's the best. That's why we're playing the best songs ever for it. London doesn't get this. Oh, no. Just has anger and people looking the other way on the Tube, doesn't it, to be fair? Speaking of the Tube, the man who used to present it, Jules Holland, his former band,

Squeeze and Tempted. I'm Mike Peters. I was tempted by Toni Braxton earlier on because I can't stop thinking about. Because it's her birthday. Also, Tico Torres' birthday from Bon Jovi. I'm going to play a tune from them in a minute on the evening thing after Dolly Parton.

Faith, In Demand Decades, playing your Liverpool's best songs ever, and Keep the Faith, the last hour of the show, because it's going to be full of topmost items, including On This Day of Music. Before that, though, topmost tunes, of course. My favourite tune from Bowie to play for you in just a minute. After this, it's The Jam, Town Called Malice, on The Evening Thing.

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Joe Fagan, and that's Living All Right. I'm Mike Peters, and you could live a little bit better if you're a business owner, because you could try and make some more money, couldn't you? And the way to do that is to advertise with us. Bit of speculate to accumulate, you know. But, you know, what I can guarantee is that advertising with us is five times more powerful and five times more cost-effective than social media when it comes to really reaching those customers across Liverpool, the North West and North Wales. And we put your message straight into the ears of them between Liverpool's best songs ever, of course. 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

Giving on Mike Peters, all of these songs that I'm giving you, Liverpool's best songs ever. Just before we get to On This Day in Music section of the show, I just must mention another musical birthday for today. Simon Cowell's birthday. Apparently I've seen pictures of him today. I think he's smiling, having a lovely time. Or is he frowning? With his face as it is now, I've absolutely no idea. Anyway, we go back to 1995 when Jagged Little Pill went to number one on the US album chart. I'm broke.

0: Cause and Breathless, and a breathless evening thing is reaching its climax. Kenny Loggins and Tina Turner as we get into the last half hour of the show for a Wednesday before Shay takes over at 10.
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Turner and We Don't Need Another Hero. I'm Mike Peters. Hello. It's Indy Mandeca. It's lucky that, isn't it? Because you've got me on till 10. Playing your Liverpool's best songs ever. On the way for you in just a minute, a band who are celebrating their 40th birthday this year, and a band that have released their first new music since the year before that, this year. It's Dexys. First new music since 1999.

Victim of Love. They're a victim of their own success. Been around for 40 years now. Absolutely superb, though. On Good Morning Britain this morning, they had Andy Bell on. Unfortunately, in the caption, they put the wrong Andy Bell on. They put Andy Bell, the former guitarist with Ride and Oasis, rather than Andy Bell, the well-known lead singer of Erasure. Whoops. Brian Adams on the way for you next after a man who celebrated his birthday yesterday, Steve Miller. This is his band.

Brian Adams and Cloud number 9 on Mike Peters, which is what I'm sure you're on right now on In Demand Decades, because you know that's your lot for me from the evening thing for tonight. Back tomorrow with the final one of the week. Shay is on the way for you next. Have a good one. Leaving you with the Beach Boys and Mike and the Mechanics.

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Quite an appropriate song to play when Mike Peters has just left the building. It's Salt-N-Pepa's What a Man from 1993. And as always, I need to say a massive thanks to Mike for the last few hours. So how are you then? It's Shay Hake on The Late Show, all in association with Peninsula Property. I've got loads of Liverpool's best songs ever to play, just like this from 1985. Tears for Fears and Dave Bascombe's Head Over Heels.

The Blow Monkeys, Digging Your Scene from 1986. Let's jump ahead 2 years, shall we, to 1989. And this disco classic from Chaka Khan was remixed and re-released in that year for her remix album Life is a Dance. It reached number 8 in the UK. This is the brilliant I'm Every Woman on In Demand Decades.

one of my favourites from Wham! It's Young Guns. On Into My Decade, I've got music on the way from the Jackson 5, Sheryl Crow and Yaz and the Plastic Population. But before that...

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2: This ain't no disco. 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

Sheryl Crow's All I Want to Do from 1993. I've not heard that in such a long time. It's Jay Hake on The Late Show, all in association with Peninsula Property. I'll tell you about everything they have to offer, whether you're renting, letting or investing, after a one-hit wonder from Patrick Hernandez and this from Yaz in 1988, a chart-topping single for her. It's The Only Way Is Up.

That's one of my favourite one-hit wonders ever. It's Patrick Hernandez and Born to Be Alive on The Late Show. Right, I want to tell you a bit about Peninsula Property. Not only have they won loads of awards, they are also the best in the business at what they do. 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

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It's In Demand Decades. Shall we do three songs in a row after 11? Go on then. I've got the Rembrandts, Aerosmith and Travis all lined up and ready to play.

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Elvis. Finishing off three songs in a row on Into Mondecades. How are you? Evening. I hope your Wednesday night's going well. It's Shay Hake on The Late Show, all in association with Peninsula Property. Now, Aunt Bessie's had a glow up, and I can't believe what she looks like now. I'll tell you more after Blur and this from the Backstreet Boys.

Blur's Part Live from 1994. Aunt Bessie has had a makeover, and I don't know how I feel about this, because firstly, they ruined the Uncle Ben's brand, and now they're messing with Aunt Bessie. Right, wait till you hear this. They've made her younger, ditched the old look, and given her a new open-arm pose, welcoming us all to the table. But it's left me questioning something, right? I genuinely didn't think I'd ever question about a frozen Yorkshire pudding brand, because I only found out the other year that Mr. Kipling isn't even a real bloke. I'll tell you what, I'm devastated. So does that mean Aunt Bessie isn't real either? Do you know what? At this point, I'm just grateful they're still making Yorkshire puddings, because while they're not the best, they're so much easier than making your own when you're doing a Sunday roast.

0: Did you see the Scottish grandma who did this on The Voice? She was absolutely brilliant. It's the Sugar Hill Gang, Rapper's Delight, on In Demand Decades, and I've got more of Liverpool's best songs ever to come next from Barry White and Bob Marley.
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A classic bit of reggae from Bob Marley and the Wailers on Into My Decades. Now, I'd love to see Bananarama perform at Retrospective Festival because I think they'd be absolutely brilliant. And they're on the way after a group who performed at this year's Retrospective. And can I say, were fantastic as well. It's Bug Spheres and Making Your Mind Up on Into My

I love that song, Bananarama's Love in the First Degree on In Demand Decades. Let's do Wednesday's secret track. And that comes from Jenny tonight. Now, Jenny says, I used to love this song when I was younger and still know all the words, but I've never really admitted to being a fan of this gentleman. In fact, even my parents didn't know. Well, Jenny, your secret's out now because your secret track comes from a knight of the realm, Sir Cliff.

That's Level 42, Something About You from 1985. The world famous Peaceful Hour is lined up and ready to go after midnight. I've got loads of Liverpool's best love songs ever to help you chill out, relax and unwind as we head into the early hours of Thursday.

0: 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And it's not just my mum saying that, I promise. Mid-mornings with me, Owen Adams. 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

When this song released in 1995, it was absolutely huge, most famously used in the end credits for the film Batman Forever at Seals, Kiss from a Rose on the Peaceful Hour. Good morning, you are Shay Hake. I'm taking you right through until 1am playing loads of Liverpool's best love songs ever, and it's all in association with the Royal Court Theatre. Now let's go from one brilliant movie soundtrack to another, and this song is one of the best to come from that film, from Celine Dion and Peebo Bryson. It's Beauty and the Beast.

How cool is that from Sting in 1994? So how is your Thursday morning going? I hope whatever you're doing, you're ready to just chill out, relax and unwind with loads of Liverpool's best love songs ever, just like this from Sheena Easton.

0: REO Speedwagons and Themic, Keep On Loving You. On the Peaceful Hour, I have got an all-time classic from Eva Cassidy up next.
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That's Wilson Phillips and You're in Love from 1990. Now, if you haven't seen Letter to Brezhnev yet, then what are you waiting for? It's on stage right now at Liverpool's Royal Court, the legendary Liverpool story written by Frank Clarke, whose sister Margie most famously starred in the original film. You can join Elaine and Teresa for a night out that turns into a whirlwind romance. This is absolutely phenomenal. I saw it over the weekend and absolutely adored it. It's only on until October the 17th, so if you want your tickets, you need to be quick. 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

That's the original version of that song from Kenny Rogers and Sheena Easton in 1983. I've got around about 15 minutes of the show left, so I'm going to keep Liverpool's best love songs ever going and play you this from Michael Bublé.

0: The Boss, Bruce Springsteen, Secret Garden from 1995. And that's just about that from me. Whatever you're up to for the rest of Thursday, have a brilliant time. And I'll be back again at 10 o'clock tonight. So I'll leave you with this.
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